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0: shoreline classics weather. Showers this evening, amounts of 10 to 20 millimeters. Fog patch developing after midnight, low of 10. Mix of sun and cloud tomorrow morning, fog patch is dissipating, high of 15, UV index moderate. A few clouds tomorrow evening, low of plus 5. Sunny Saturday, high of 17. For your long-range weather forecast, visit shorelineclassicsfm.com.
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0: Shoreline Classics weather. Showers this evening, amounts of 10 to 20 millimeters. Fog patch developing after midnight, low of 10. Mix of sun and cloud tomorrow morning, fog patch is dissipating. High of 15, UV index moderate. A few clouds tomorrow evening, low of plus 5. Sunny Saturday, high of 17. For your long-range weather forecast, visit shorelineclassicsfm.com.
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0: Shoreline Classics weather. Showers this evening, amounts of 10 to 20 millimeters. Fog patch developing after midnight, low of 10. Mix of sun and cloud tomorrow morning, fog patches dissipating, high of 15, UV index moderate. A few clouds tomorrow evening, low of plus 5. Sunny Saturday, high of 17. For your long-range weather forecast, visit shorelineclassicsfm.com.
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0: Shoreline Classics weather. Showers this evening, amounts of 10 to 20 millimeters. Fog patch developing after midnight, low of 10. Mix of sun and cloud tomorrow morning, fog patches dissipating, high of 15, UV index moderate. A few clouds tomorrow evening, low of plus 5. Sunny Saturday, high of 17. For your long-range weather forecast, visit shorelineclassicsfm.com.
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0: Shoreline Classics weather. Showers this evening, amounts of 10 to 20 millimeters. Fog patch developing after midnight, low of 10. Mix of sun and cloud tomorrow morning, fog patches dissipating, high of 15, UV index moderate. A few clouds tomorrow evening, low of plus 5. Sunny Saturday, high of 17. For your long-range weather forecast, visit shorelineclassicsfm.com.
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0: Mm.
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0: Shoreline Classics weather. Mix of sun and cloud this morning. Fog patches dissipating. High of 15. UV index moderate. A few clouds this evening. Low of plus 5. Sunny tomorrow morning. High of 17. Clear tomorrow evening. Low of 8. Mix of sun and cloud Sunday. 30% chance of showers. High of 16. For your long-range weather forecast, visit shorelineclassicsfm.com.
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0: Shoreline Classics weather. Mix of sun and cloud this morning. Fog patches dissipating. High of 15. UV index moderate. A few clouds this evening. Low of plus 5. Sunny tomorrow morning. High of 17. Clear tomorrow evening. Low of 8. Mix of sun and cloud Sunday. 30% chance of showers. High of 16. For your long-range weather forecast, visit shorelineclassicsfm.com.
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0: Shoreline Classics weather. Mix of sun and cloud this morning. Fog patches dissipating. High of 15. UV index moderate. A few clouds this evening. Low of plus 5. Sunny tomorrow morning. High of 17. Clear tomorrow evening. Low of 8. Mix of sun and cloud Sunday. 30% chance of showers. High of 16. For your long-range weather forecast, visit shorelineclassicsfm.com.
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How many days until Highway 21 closes? We'll help you survive the winter with the greatest hits from the 70s, 80s, 90s, and 2000s. Shoreline Classics.

0: Shoreline Classics weather. Mix of sun and cloud this morning. Fog patches dissipating. High of 15. UV index moderate. A few clouds this evening. Low of plus 5. Sunny tomorrow morning. High of 17. Clear tomorrow evening. Low of 8. Mix of sun and clouds Sunday, 30% chance of showers, high of 16. For your long-range weather forecast, visit shorelineclassicsfm.com.
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1: 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Yeah, do the math. That means your favorite jams now belong in the classics bin.
0: Feeling ancient yet? 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

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We'll help you survive the winter with the greatest hits from the 70s, 80s, 90s, and 2000s. 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
3: Shoreline Classics, good morning. Happy Feel Good Friday. Coming up next, we're going to let you know about a great event that's taking over Tiverton this weekend. It is called the Tiverton Fall Fair. To tell us all about it, we're going to have on the phone Heather Convey. She's the president of the Tiverton Agricultural Society. All that's coming up after Ordinary Man, Ozzy Osbourne, and Elton John.

0: Shoreline Classics Mornings with Roland. Well, if you love fall fairs like I love fall fairs, you love that this weekend is the Tiverton Fall Fair. To tell us all about it, I have on the phone, she's the president of the Tiverton Agricultural Society, and I hear the self-appointed Queen of Tiverton. It's Heather Convey. Good morning.
1: Good morning, Roland. That is true.
0: So you got to tell me, for people that don't know, what exactly is an agriculture society?
1: So the Agriculture Society's mandate is to promote agriculture within their community. So we have events to create awareness for people's talents in their backyards, people's talents in their fields. It's been going on for 165 years in Tiverton, for a matter of fact, this year. Come on out to our exhibit hall and see what the talents that people have.
0: Now, tell us about this fall fair. As you said, it has been going on for a long time as well. What are people in store for this weekend?
1: Well, we have a variety of things going on. Friday and Saturday, we have a midway. Saturday's our big parade. Sunday, we have truck pulls. Saturday, we have tractor pulls on the track. We have wandering around the yard is Tom Evans. He was just at the International Plowing Match, and he's our Canadian Championship fellow and moving on to go across the pond to compete over there. So that's pretty exciting. We have music. We have beer gardens. First time this year, we have cornhole on Friday night.
0: Very nice. Now let's talk about something that I love going to fairs for, the food. Give me a little preview. What is my stomach going to be in store for when I go to the Tiverton Fall Fair?
1: Well, most exciting this year, we've been trying for years to get them as beaver tails. So beaver tails will be around on Sunday during the truck pulls, and the craft show is also on Sunday. But Saturday, we have Locarola, we have new dessert truck, we have candy floss, candy apples. There's all kinds of food. We have like a little area with food trucks just outside the annex, so you can enjoy lunch there.
0: Now, a big thing, too, about the Tiverton Fall Fair is probably the fundraising that you're doing for the great causes of the Ag Society. How will people be able to help out the Ag Society?
1: We are charging admission to get in. There's admission Friday night and Saturday, but Sunday is by donation. We have a couple events coming on to help fundraise. We do them throughout the year, but the next event we have is an all-candidates meeting in Tiverton on Thursday night, October 8th, and we'll have a bucket at the door there.
0: I love it. Well, there you go, everybody. 165th. That is unbelievable. Tiverton Fall Fair, October 2nd, 3rd, and 4th. So affordable to get in. Such a great cause you're helping out. And honestly, no better way to catch yourself the self-appointed Queen of Tiverton and also the president of the Tiverton Agricultural Society, Heather Convey. Thank you very much for your time, Heather. Have yourself a great morning.
1: You as well.
2: Shoreline Classics weather, a mix of sun and cloud this morning, carrying later into the afternoon with a high 15 degrees. Partly cloudy skies later tonight, down to a low of 5 overnight. Tomorrow, sunshine through the day, high 17. Clear skies Saturday night and a low 8 degrees. A mix of sun and cloud through the day on Sunday, chance of showers, high 16. Find your full weather forecast online at shorelineclassicsfm.com.
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Shoreline Classics. Well, coming up next, we're going to get your day started off right with a little bit of a morning laugh. Then coming up at 6 o'clock, we have news, weather, and sports with Mr. Nick Powell. Taking to the morning laugh, here's You Found Me and The Fray.

0: Well, in case you didn't know, today is actually National Custodian Day. In honor of that, for this morning's morning laugh, here's comic Mark Normand on when he was a janitor.
1: I used to work as a janitor. That was a rough gig. Mopping floors, cleaning bathrooms. I worked at this swanky law office in Midtown. Nobody looked me in the eye. Nobody talked to me. I remember one day I was mopping the floor, and a businessman slipped. And he goes, "The floor is wet. You got to put a sign down." I'm like, "I'm mopping in front of you. I am the sign. You know the little guy on the sign doing this? That's me, but in 3D. Oh, boy. The worst part was that my boss chewed me out after. He's like, "Come on, Mark, you're embarrassing me out there." I'm like, "You're embarrassed? I went to college. Let me have this one." You know, then he'd say stuff to me like, "Hey, would you learn how to mop?" I don't know, Fantasia?
0: That was comic Mark Normand on when he was a janitor. That, of course, is this morning's morning laugh in honor of today being National Custodian Day. We'll get back to your Shoreline Classics after this. News, weather, and sports coming up at 6 o'clock.
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0: Shoreline Classics, taking you back with Bookmarks of Your Life. Well, coming up at 6 o'clock, we have news, weather, and sports. Nick, what are you working on?
1: In sports, all is set now for the divisional round of the MLB playoffs. There was plenty of action on the ice last night, and prime time in the NFL to kick off week four. As far as local news headlines here, more drugs have been taken off the streets, all coming from a traffic stop in Kincardine.
0: All those details coming up at 6 o'clock, plus coming up at 6:15, we'll get your mind going for the morning with your Brain Buster. Taking to the news, here's a great cover of the Peter Frampton classic, Baby, I Love Your Way, this time from Big Mountain.

0: From the Shoreline Classics Newsroom, I'm Nick Powell. More drugs have been seized after a stop in Kincardine. On September 29th, a traffic stop was done on Highway 21, leading to the seizure of suspected fentanyl and meth, along with cash. The value of the drugs was over $3,000, and other property over $1,000. As a result, a 43-year-old man of Kincardine was charged with possession for the purpose of trafficking, who was remanded into custody. 41-year-old was also charged with possession for the purpose of trafficking and will appear in court later this month. A full day of activities is set at the Davidson Center. It's all starting this morning, and it's around how you can get more involved in the community. Running by Active Living 55+, the event Life by Design, a showcase of possibilities for seniors, starts at 9:30 a.m. going until 3:30, complete with speakers, lunch, and more. Jody Beer, Senior Active Living Coordinator for Active Living 55+, says this is far from the only event and program they run.
1: So between Huron-Kinloss and Kincardine, we're currently running 40 to 50 programs a month, and it is amazing. So in fitness, workshops, creativity, all sorts of interesting stuff you can get involved in, nutrition workshops, we got a lot of stuff going on.
0: The event this morning is free to attend, with visitors able to come and go as they please. The Kincardine Community Concert Band has refurbished the Doug Scott Bench at Dunsmore Park. Doug Scott passed away in 2001, who not only was a saxophone player with the KCCB, but also with the Kincardine Brass Band, the Lighthouse Swing Band, and his own quartet, the Sunset Brass. The bench was donated for those to sit and enjoy the music from the bandstand, with the bench now 25 years old. Patty Kell says she looks forward to sitting at the bench to watch the next summer concert series. Material was provided by Jeff Hegmans of Heggy the Hedgeman. And Prime Minister Mark Carney has designated a new West Coast pipeline project as a national interest. Carney made the announcement in Fort McMurray on Thursday alongside Alberta Premier Danielle Smith. Carney, while speaking with reporters, saying they have to do this because the world's facing an energy crisis on three dimensions. Carney says the oil demand is expected to continue to be significant for decades to come, even under any plausible net zero scenario. For these and other stories, visit our website at shorelineclassicsfm.com. Weather is next.
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0: Shoreline Classics weather, a mix of sun and cloud this morning, carrying later into the afternoon with a high 15 degrees. Partly cloudy skies later tonight, down to a low of 5 overnight. Tomorrow, sunshine through the day, high 17, with clear skies Saturday night and a low 8 degrees. A mix of sun and cloud through the day on Sunday, chance of showers, high 16. Find your full weather forecast online at shorelineclassicsfm.com.
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0: Checking sports, the Atlanta Braves are on to the divisional round to grab the 6-2 win over the Philadelphia Phillies in Game 3 of their wildcard matchup. The divisional series all takes place starting this weekend. A busy night on the ice, which saw the New Jersey Devils score in overtime, taking a 3-2 win over the Philadelphia Flyers. Columbus doubles up Buffalo 6-3. Seattle runs over the Calgary Flames 6-1, and Edmonton scores 9 goals in a 9-7 win over Vancouver. Cleveland Browns banked a 56-yard field goal as the Browns take down the Pittsburgh Steelers in primetime 27-24. The win improves the Browns to 3-1 in the year, while the Steelers fall to 2-2. Injuries are adding on to start the Oilers' season, as Edmonton's expected to miss forward Zach Hyman for a few weeks, while Ryan Nugent-Hopkins has landed on the IR. Adds on to the Oilers already without goaltender Frederick Anderson, who's out with a knee injury. Not expected back until December. And that is a look at sports. I'm Nick Powell.
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5: Look both ways before you cross the street, Timmy.
6: Okay, Mom. Now here's traffic.
7: Taking a look at those bus delays and cancellations for this morning. 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

This weekend is the amazing Tiverton Fall Fair, and yes, Saturday morning, there is the Tiverton Fall Fair Parade. As such, there will be some road closures tomorrow morning from 10:30 a.m. till 12:30 p.m. Smith Street, Sarah to Main Street, Main Street, Smith Street to McKay, Patterson Street, Mill Street to Main Street, King Street, Leggett to Main, McKay from Mill to Ross, and Ross Street from McKay to Main. Yes, it's good that they're being safe and closing the roads, because honestly, who doesn't love a good parade? Just park around the downtown. Honestly, you'll be fine. But yes, the Tiverton Fall Fair Parade, it is running tomorrow with road closures 10:30 to 12:30. If you want all the details, go to Municipality of Kincardine on Facebook. Coming up next, we'll get your mind going for the morning with the Brain Buster. Taking you there, here's Fly at Night and Chilliwack.

0: 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It puts me in a good mood.
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15: Yes, it is showtime. Yes, it is a wonderful feel-good Friday. And yes, remember we were kids and we did bring up that reason for not getting something important either handed out or expecting something back or honestly putting anything that they want done at school on a Friday because it's like you can't focus the weekends here. Kids, when you grow up, Friday is just another day. You count down every day until your day is done and you get to go home. It's sort of like paid prison. Nah, it works a little bit better than that because I get to talk to you. Well, let's get over to the Brain Buster for this morning. I'm going to give you a question. If you have a guess at the answer, all you have to do is call or text 519-525-8478. This morning's Brain Buster question is, 20% of us are guilty of almost never washing these. What are they? 20% of us are guilty of almost never washing these. What are they? If you have a guess, 519-525-8478.
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3: Well, yes, we have your Brain Buster question out there for this morning. The Brain Buster question is, 20% of us are guilty of almost never washing these. What are they? Great guesses so far. We have our ears, our curtains. Do people actually wash curtains? Their headphones. Have you actually looked in a pair of earbuds lately? Ugh. Our steering wheel, our cell phone, baseball cap or hat. I usually just replace it when mine gets too dirty. That's not the answer for 20% of us are guilty of almost never washing these. What are they? Well, think what you have to walk a mile using to ever understand what a person's been through. If you have a guess, 519-525-8478. Here's Built by Nations and Greta Van Fleet.

0: Rewind Classics, just finishing up our Brain Buster 4 this morning. The question was, 20% of us are guilty of almost never washing these. What are they? Got to give credit to Diane, Burger, Stephanie, Crispy, Mark, and Rick. It was your feet. 20% of us are guilty of almost never washing their feet. Yuck is all I got to say. That is not good. Wash those feet, just mainly for when you take your shoes off. Well, yes, we're getting to your news, weather, and sports coming up at 6:30. Nick, what are you working on?
1: The Doug Scott Bench at Dunsmore Park, which has reached about 25 years of age, has now been refurbished from the work of the Kincardine Community Concert Band.
0: All those details coming up at 6:30, plus coming up at 6:45, your good news file. Now, here's a song taken to the news. It's like a political slogan, never going to give you up, never going to let you down. It's Never Going to Give You Up, and Rick Astley.

0: From the Shoreline Classics Newsroom, I'm Nick Powell. More drugs have been seized after a stop in Kincardine. On September 29th, a traffic stop was done on Highway 21, leading to the seizure of suspected fentanyl and meth, along with cash. The value of the drugs was over $3,000 and other property over $1,000. As a result, a 43-year-old man of Kincardine has been charged with possession for the purpose of trafficking, who was remanded into custody. 41-year-old has also been charged with possession for the purpose of trafficking, who will appear in court later this month. It's a full day of activities at the Davidson Center starting this morning, all around how you can get more involved in the community. Run by Active Living 55+, the event Life by Design, a showcase of possibilities for seniors, starts at 9:30 a.m., going until 3:30, complete with speakers, lunch, and more. The event is free to attend, with visitors able to come and go as they please. And the Kincardine Community Concert Band has refurbished the Doug Scott bench at Dunsmore Park. Doug Scott passed away in 2001, who not only was a saxophone player with the KCCB, but also with the Kincardine Brass Band, the Lighthouse Swing Band, and his own quartet, the Sunset Brass. The bench was donated for those to sit and enjoy the music from the bandstand, with the bench now 25 years old. Material was provided by Jeff Hegmans of Heggy the Hedgeman. For these and other stories, visit our website at shorelineclassicsfm.com. Weather is next.
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0: Shoreline Classics weather, a mix of sun and cloud this morning, carrying later into the afternoon with a high 15 degrees. Partly cloudy skies later tonight, down to a low of 5 overnight. Tomorrow, sunshine through the day, high 17, with clear skies Saturday night and a low 8 degrees. A mix of sun and cloud through the day on Sunday. Chance of showers. High 16. Find your full weather forecast online at shorelineclassicsfm.com.
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0: Checking sports, the Atlanta Braves will meet the LA Dodgers in the divisional round to eliminate Philadelphia in the wild card with a 6-2 win in Game 3. Next round of the playoffs starts this weekend. The Philadelphia Flyers drop one in overtime 3-2 against New Jersey. Elsewhere, Columbus takes down Buffalo 6-3. Calgary falls 6-1 to Seattle. And the Edmonton Oilers win in the high-scoring affair 9-7 over the Vancouver Canucks. And the start of Week 4 in the NFL, the Cleveland Browns are 3-1. Banked a 56-yard field goal. Browns take down the Pittsburgh Steelers 27-24. The loss drops the Steelers' season to 2-2. And that is a look at sports. I'm Nick Powell.
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Shoreline Classics. Well, there's a really cool event happening in Goderich tomorrow afternoon involving the Goderich Fire Department. It is a Touch a Truck event. It's going to be in front of Firehouse Subs on West Street. What's it going to be? Well, a chance to meet local firefighters, get up close with a real ladder truck, learn about fire safety, do some fun activities with the kids, giveaways, and more. So yes, that great Touch a Truck, that's happening 1 to 3 p.m. in downtown Goderich on West Street in front of Firehouse Subs with the Goderich Fire Department. If you want all the details, all you have to do is go to Firehouse Subs Goderich. They have the poster there. But yes, what a great way to go out and learn all about your first responders, the Goderich Fire Department. Coming up next, we have your good news file. First, here's I'm 18 and Alice Cooper.

0: in case you didn't know, this is International Year of the Women Farmer this year, and some local Huron Bruce women were honored because of it. With all the details, here's Phil Main with the Good News File.
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2: Welcome to the Good News File. Rural Ontario Week was celebrated recently by recognizing 10 people across Huron Bruce for their contributions to agriculture and their rural communities as part of the International Year of the Woman Farmer. The 10 women recognized by MPP for Huron Bruce, Lisa Thompson, were Tyra Terpstra, Emily Morrison, Carol Lemming, Miranda Claver, Margaret Vincent, Becky Moss, Christy Gilchrist, Barb Zettler, Amanda Hamill, and Christine McIntyre. From working on the farm and supporting local food production to taking on leadership roles in their communities, women contribute to every aspect of Ontario's agricultural sector. The International Year of the Woman Farmer is a chance to shine a light on these contributions and ensure their stories and achievements are celebrated. This has been your Good News File.
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0: That Doors vibe for the tea party is so there. I love it. Coming up at 7 o'clock, we have your news, weather, and sports details. Nick, what are you working on?
1: No shortage of sports action between baseball, hockey, and the start of week 4 in the NFL. 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
0: All those details coming up, plus coming up at 7:15, we'll have your breakfast scrambler. Take it to the news, here's Hitchin' a Ride in Vanity Fair.

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1: From the Shoreline Classics Newsroom, I'm Nick Powell. Huron County OPP Auxiliary are doing their part to collect food in time for Thanksgiving. Part of the provincial food drive event, Operation Full Plate, auxiliary units are collecting food donations with two locations in the county on October 3rd. The first being Zara's in Goderich from 9 a.m. to 2 p.m. and in Hanson's Independent Grocer in Exeter from 9 a.m. to 2 p.m. All are welcome to come out and support this important initiative and meet members from the Huron OPP Auxiliary. It's a full day of activities at the Davidson Center this morning, all around how you can get more involved in the community. Run by Active Living 55+, the event, Life by Design, a showcase of possibilities for seniors, runs from 9:30 a.m. to 3:30 p.m., complete with speakers, lunch, and more. Jody Beer, Senior Active Living Coordinator for Active Living 55+, says this is far from the only events and programming they run.
2: So between Huron, Kinloss, and Kincardine, we're currently running 40 to 50 programs a month. And it is amazing. So in fitness, workshops, creativity, all sorts of interesting stuff you can get involved in, nutrition workshops. We got a lot of stuff going on.
1: The event this morning is free to attend, with visitors able to come and go as they please. The Bruce Gray Catholic District School Board has marked the start of a new Catholic high school in Owen Sound. A groundbreaking was held last month, bringing together educators, board leaders, and community partners to mark the start of construction. The new school replaces the current St. Mary's High School, which has reached physical capacity due to growing enrollment in the region. Lori DeCastri, chair of the board, says they are laying the foundation, both physically and literally, for generations of students who will walk the halls, form lifelong friendships, and discover their passions. And Prime Minister Mark Carney's designated a new West Coast pipeline project as a national interest. Carney made the announcement in Fort McMurray on Thursday alongside Alberta Premier Danielle Smith. Carney, while speaking with reporters, say they have to do this because the world is facing an energy crisis on three dimensions. Carney says the oil demand is expected to continue to be significant for decades to come, even under any plausible net zero scenario. For these and other stories, visit our website at shorelineclassicsfm.com. Weather is next.
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1: Shoreline Classics weather, a mix of sun and cloud this morning, carrying later into the afternoon with a high 15 degrees. Partly cloudy skies later tonight, down to a low of 5 overnight. Tomorrow, sunshine through the day, high 17, with clear skies Saturday night and a low 8 degrees. A mix of sun and cloud through the day on Sunday, chance of showers, high 16. Find your full weather forecast online at shorelineclassicsfm.com.
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1: Checking sports, the Atlanta Braves are on to the divisional round to grab the 6-2 win over the Philadelphia Phillies in Game 3 of their wildcard matchup. The divisional series all takes place starting this weekend. Busy night on the ice, which saw the New Jersey Devils score in overtime, taking a 3-2 win over the Philadelphia Flyers. Columbus doubles up Buffalo 6-3. Seattle runs over the Calgary Flames 6-1. And Edmonton scores 9 goals in a 9-7 win over Vancouver. Cleveland Browns banked a 56-yard field goal as the Browns take down the Pittsburgh Steelers in primetime 27-24. The win improves the Browns to 3-1 in the year. The The Steelers fall to 2-2. Injuries are adding on to start the Oilers' season, as Edmonton's expected to miss forward Zach Hyman for a few weeks, while Ryan Nugent-Hopkins has landed on the IR. This adds on to the Oilers already without goaltender Frederik Andersen, who's out with a knee injury. Not expected back until December. And that is a look at sports. I'm Nick Powell.
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9: 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Right now, here in Perth, Student Transportation Services, none to report. In terms of Grey Bruce and Shared School Services, good news as well, none to report. 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

Shoreline Classics. Well, I'm so happy to bring you the details of our upcoming coffee shop tour stop brought to you by Harbor Hill Retirement Community. On Monday, this coming Monday, October 5th, we're going to be at the Harbor in Kincardine. That's right, we're going to be on site from 7 till just after 9:30 a.m. We've got a huge range of guests confirmed for the show. We're going to be speaking to the Kincardine Rotary Club. We're going to talk to the Huron Shores Hospice. We're going to get an update from the 2nd Kincardine Scouts and many more. Plus, of course, Matt from Inn at the Harbor is going to give us all about that great facility. So if you have time, drop by this coming Monday, October 5th. It's our coffee shop tour brought to you by Harbor Hill Retirement Community. We're going to be in Kincardine at Inn at the Harbor. Coming up next, we have your Breakfast Scrambler. First, here's Sunshine Superman and Donovan.

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17: Yes, it is showtime. Yes, it is a wonderful feel-good Friday. And yes, if you happen to be heading through Seaforth today or tomorrow, or maybe you live and work there, there is a great Thanksgiving food drive happening at the Seaforth Foodland. It's happening today from noon till 8 p.m., as well as tomorrow from 10 a.m. to 6 p.m. It is hosted by the Seaforth and District Food Bank. So yes, please be generous when you're out grocery shopping. 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Well, let's get over to your breakfast scrambler for this morning. I'm going to play you a song clip. It's going to be backwards. If you have a guess at the song title and the artist, all you have to do is call or text 519-525-8478. Here's this morning's breakfast scrambler. What an 80s classic. 519-525-8478.
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0: things are always better on the Shoreline.
1: Well, I have to say I had a cool experience last night as a parent. I got to go to an open house at my kid's school. It's St. Joe's in Clinton. It's the Catholic school there, and it was so nice to meet the grade 4 and grade 8 teachers. I have to say I'm still blown away by how much school has changed since I was a student. Remember, we used to go to classes, each different class, depending on what subject we're taking. Now they spend the entire day learning in the same room with the same teacher. Outside, I think if they said music, they said gym, and I think there was one other. Other than that, they learned from the same teacher on all the subjects. So good luck to them. That's all I can say. It was a lot of work when I went to school, and I bet it's more work now. Here's the good in everyone and Sloan.

0: Shoreline Classics, just finishing up our breakfast scrambler for this morning. I really wish it had been a girl band. That, of course, was the song, because three women were those who got the breakfast scrambler. We had Penny first out of the gate, Stephanie, and then Catherine. They all knew the song was Cherry Bomb by John Mellencamp. I guess the Runaways do a version of that song, but it's a whole different song. So congrats to them. We have that song coming up next. We also have your news, weather, and sports coming up at 7:30. Nick, what are you working on?
1: The ground has broken for a new Catholic high school in Owen Sound, as this is set to replace the current St. Mary's High School, which has reached its physical capacity due to the growing enrollment in the area.
0: All those details coming up, plus coming up at 7:45, we have your celebrity birthdays. Taking to the news, here is our breakfast scrambler from the album The Lonesome Jubilee. Here's John, former Cougar Mellencamp, and Cherry Bomb.

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1: From the Shoreline Classics Newsroom, I'm Nick Powell. More drugs have been seized after a stop in Kincardine. On September 29th, a traffic stop was done on Highway 21, leading to the seizure of suspected fentanyl and meth, along with cash. The value of the drugs was over $3,000 and other property over $1,000. A 43-year-old man of Kincardine has been charged with possession for the purpose of trafficking, who was remanded into custody. 41-year-old is also charged with possession for the purpose of trafficking, who will appear in court later this month. The Bruce Gray Catholic District School Board has marked the start of a new Catholic high school in Owen Sound. A groundbreaking was held last month, bringing together educators, board leaders, and community partners to mark the start of construction. The new school replaces the current St. Mary's High School, which has reached physical capacity due to growing enrollment in the region. Lori DeCastri, chair of the board, says they are laying the foundation, both physically and literally, for generations of students who will walk the halls, form lifelong friendships, and discover their passions. And Huron County OPP Auxiliary are doing their part to collect food in time for Thanksgiving. Part of the provincial food drive event, Operation Full Plate, auxiliary units are collecting food donations with two locations in Huron County on October 3rd. The first being at Zara's in Godridge from 9 a.m. to 2 p.m. and at Hanson's Independent Grocer in Exeter from 9 a.m. to 2 p.m. All are welcome to come out and support this important initiative and meet members from the Huron OPP Auxiliary. For these and other stories, visit our website at shorelineclassicsfm.com. 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
1: Shoreline Classics weather, a mix of sun and cloud this morning, carrying later into the afternoon with a high 15 degrees. Partly cloudy skies later tonight, down to a low of 5 overnight. Tomorrow, sunshine through the day, high 17, with clear skies Saturday night and a low 8 degrees. A mix of sun and cloud through the day on Sunday, chance of showers, high 16. Find your full weather forecast online at shorelineclassicsfm.com.
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1: Checking sports, the Atlanta Braves will meet the LA Dodgers in the divisional round to eliminate Philadelphia in the wild card with a 6-2 win in Game 3. Next round of the playoffs starts this weekend. The Philadelphia Flyers drop one in overtime 3-2 against New Jersey. Elsewhere, Columbus takes down Buffalo 6-3. Calgary falls 6-1 to Seattle. And the Edmonton Oilers win in the high-scoring affair 9-7 over the Vancouver Canucks. And the start of week 4 in the NFL, the Cleveland Browns are 3-1. Banked a 56-yard field goal. The Browns take down the Pittsburgh Steelers 27-24. The loss drops the Steelers' season to 2-2. And that is a look at sports. I'm Nick Powell.
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Well, I want to share word of a great program in the town of Goderich combating food insecurity. They are called the Fishes and Loaves Meal Program. They're available to anyone experiencing food insecurity, any unhoused, seniors on limited incomes, or working families having a hard time getting by. They serve 120 to 130 people a week. Their goal is to serve healthy, nutritious meals. They generally contain soup, salad, entree, and a dessert. And guess what? They rotate between Lakeshore United, St. George's, St. Peter's, Salvation Army, and Trinity Christian Reform for the prep of the meals. And each meal costs them $5 to prepare. Their budget for the year they have to raise is $30,000. They fund them from kind businesses. They donated products from restaurants, retirement homes in the town of Goderich, as well as churches. If you want to donate a morning or afternoon of your time on a Tuesday, you can donate prepared desserts, either something you are able to make in your kitchen or can be purchased, or you can donate funds to Trinity Church in Goderich, 245 Mill Street. 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If you want all the details on the Fishes and Loaves program, maybe you want to get signed up, just go to their page on Facebook. Coming up next, we have your celebrity birthdays. First, here's Jaden Arrowsmith.

0: Well, now we're going to throw it over to Mr. Phil Main, who's going to let us know what celebrities are blowing out those birthday candles. Here's celebrity birthdays.
1: Thank you, Roland. Here's our birthday list for Friday, October the 2nd today. Mahatma Gandhi, born on this day in 1869, the activist and spiritual leader, passing away in 1948. Comedian Groucho Marx, born on this day in 1890. He had his last laugh in 1977. Singer-songwriter Don McLean turns 81 today. My favorite Don McLean story, he was repeatedly asked for the meaning of American Pie, which of course was a huge hit song for him. Everybody wanted to know what the words meant. And finally, Don broke down one time and he said, okay, I'll tell you what it means. It means I never have to work another day in my life if I don't want to. Perfect answer. Celebrity portrait photographer Annie Leibovitz, 77 today. From Genesis, their bassist and co-founder Mike Rutherford, 76. Singer-songwriter, bassist, and actor, and also, you might remember, he was a member of a little group called The Police once upon a time. He's 75. Sting. Born on this day in Montreal, Quebec, Glass Tiger guitarist and co-founder Al Connolly is 66. From the Tea Party, Jeff Martin, born on this day in Windsor. He is 58 today. And finally, actress and TV host Kelly Ripa is 56. Those are the birthdays, Friday, October the 2nd.
0: Thanks, Phil, for that. Well, let's celebrate the birthday of Donald McLean III, of course known as Don McLean. His big hit, of course, was American Pie, and he's turning 81 today. Here is the song on Shoreline Classics. Bye.

0: song that talked about February 3rd, 1959, the death of Buddy Holly, Ritchie Valens, and the Big Bopper, the day the music died. That was Don McLean in honor of his 81st birthday today.
1: What do you think they'll be when they grow up?
2: Not sure. I just want Charlotte to be ready for whatever career she chooses.
1: Good thing the government's going back to basics with what kids are learning.
2: Like math, science, and literacy?
1: Exactly. And they're putting more money than ever into schools and classrooms.
2: So they're ready to tackle any career. Nice.
1: None of us knows what they'll be when they grow up.
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4: Hi, I'm Kimberly Payne. I'm the Executive Director of the Alexandra Marine and General Hospital Foundation, and I'm thrilled to say that we're bringing back our annual radiothon hosted by Shoreline Classics at Zayers on Friday, October the 9th from 9 to 3. 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We'll be accepting donations of all kinds, so bring your check, bring your cash. Most of all, just bring your stories. We'd like to hear from you about your experience at AMGH. We are raising money, $60,000 that day. This is in addition to the $1.4 million we've already committed for our annual capital campaign equipment at the hospital. $60,000 will bring a piece of equipment that assists with the removal of polyps, cauterizes them, and this all happens during your colonoscopy process. It's essential to keep our patients safe. This piece of equipment keeps our hospital vital. It keeps it relevant, and it keeps healthcare local and close to home for all of the people who need it when they need it the most.
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0: 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Nick, what are you working on?
1: No shortage of sports action between baseball, hockey, and the start of Week 4 in the NFL. As far as local news headlines, all is set here this morning at the Davidson Center with Active Living 55+, as they are showcasing how you can get more involved in the community.
0: All those details coming up. Taking to the news, here's Stone in Love and Journey.

0: From the Shoreline Classics Newsroom, I'm Nick Powell. Huron County OPP Auxiliary are doing their part to collect food in time for Thanksgiving. Part of the provincial food drive event, Operation Full Plate, auxiliary units are collecting food donations with two locations in the county on October 3rd. The first being Zara's in Goderich from 9 a.m. to 2 p.m. and in Hanson's Independent Grocer in Exeter from 9 a.m. to 2 p.m. All are welcome to come out and support this important initiative and meet members from the Huron OPP Auxiliary. It's a full day of activities at the Davidson Center this morning, all around how you can get more involved in the community. Run by Active Living 55 Plus, the event, Life by Design, a showcase of possibilities for seniors, runs from 9:30 a.m. to 3:30 p.m., complete with speakers, lunch, and more. Jody Beer, Senior Active Living Coordinator for Active Living 55 Plus, says this is far from the only events and programming they run.
1: So between Huron Kinloss and Kincardine, we're currently running 40 to 50 programs a month, and it is amazing. So in fitness, workshops, creativity, all sorts of interesting stuff you can get involved in, nutrition workshops. We got a lot of stuff going on.
0: The event this morning is free to attend, with visitors able to come and go as they please. The Bruce Gray Catholic District School Board has marked the start of a new Catholic high school in Owen Sound. A groundbreaking was held last month, bringing together educators, board leaders, and community partners to mark the start of construction. The new school replaces the current St. Mary's High School, which has reached physical capacity due to growing enrollment in the region. Lori DeCastri, chair of the board, says they are laying the foundation, both physically and literally, for generations of students who will walk the halls, form lifelong friendships, and discover their passions. And Prime Minister Mark Carney's designated a new West Coast pipeline project as a national interest. Carney made the announcement in Fort McMurray on Thursday alongside Alberta Premier Danielle Smith. Carney, while speaking with reporters, say they have to do this because the world is facing an energy crisis on three dimensions. Carney says the oil demand is expected to continue to be significant for decades to come, even under any plausible net zero scenario. For these and other stories, visit our website at shorelineclassicsfm.com. Weather is next.
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0: Shoreline Classics weather, cloudy skies with showers throughout the morning, ending for the afternoon, a high 15 degrees. Partly cloudy skies later tonight, down to a low of 7 overnight. Tomorrow, mainly sunny skies throughout the day, high 18, with clear skies Saturday night, low 8. A mix of sun and cloud through the day on Sunday, high 16. Find your full weather forecast online at shorelineclassicsfm.com.
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0: Checking sports, the Atlanta Braves are on to the divisional round to grab the 6-2 win over the Philadelphia Phillies in Game 3 of their wildcard matchup. The divisional series all takes place starting this weekend. Busy night on the ice, which saw the New Jersey Devils score in overtime, taking a 3-2 win over the Philadelphia Flyers. Columbus doubles up Buffalo 6-3. Seattle runs over the Calgary Flames 6-1. And Edmonton scores 9 goals in a 9-7 win over Vancouver. Cleveland Browns banked a 56-yard field goal as the Browns take down the Pittsburgh Steelers in primetime 27-24. The win improves the Browns to 3-1 in the year, while the Steelers fall to 2-2. Injuries are adding on to start the Oilers' season, as Edmonton's expected to miss forward Zach Hyman for a few weeks, but Ryan Nugent-Hopkins has landed on the IR. This adds on to the Oilers already without goaltender Frederik Andersen, who's out with a knee injury, not expected back until December. And that is a look at sports. I'm Nick Powell.
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12: Taking a look at those bus delays and cancellations for this morning. Well, for Huron Purse Student Transportation Services, we have two cancellations. Route 1, Murphy Bus Lines canceled all day to Huron Centennial. And then Route 2, Murphy Bus Lines canceled in the morning only to Hollett. 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

Shoreline Classics. Well, I got to let you know about a great event happening tomorrow at a great local eatery. They are called East Street Cider, and you know what they're having? An Oktoberfest celebration. That's right. It's all running from 3 till 10:30 p.m. They say they'll have Kolsch-style beer service. They're going to have $3 bratwurst and sauerkraut. They're going to have games. The games, I can't even pronounce the names. I'm not even going to try. But there's also going to be a keg obstacle course. The tickets to get in are $5 in advance or $7 at the door. If you want all the details, East Street Cider Co. on Facebook. Yes, Wunderbar Oktoberfest is tomorrow in Goderich at East Street Cider. Here's a little bit of Come Together in the Beatles.

0: I got to do a big shout out to a man named Andy McMillan. He has written a couple times for us to talk about an event that's a little bit out of our listening area, but I'm going to give him his promo. It is the Grand Bend Festival of Speed happening this weekend at the Grand Bend Motoplex. That's right, October 2nd to 4th. It's going to be a great event with vintage racing, old bikes, old cars, and music at night. If you want all the details on the Grand Bend Festival of Speed running this weekend at the Grand Bend Motorplex, October 2nd to 4th, go to gbfos.ca. I love it. What a great way to enjoy the vintage cars, to also love the speed and music. I love music too.
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2: Well, there is a great student over at Central Huron Secondary School doing big things in golf. His name is Cal Nesbitt. He recently qualified for the WASA Boys and Girls Golf Tournament with a fabulous round 73 in tough conditions. I will not pretend to know how good a 73 is or what rough conditions are in golf. But I will say, Cal, when you have a second, you want to drop by the studio, maybe be my golf pro for a minute because my swing is atrocious. So yes, good luck to Cal at WASA Boys and Girls Golf Tournament. But yes, he qualified with a recent 73 and he's from CHSS. Here's Betty Davis Eyes and Kim Carnes.

0: 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We've got your news, weather, and sports coming up at 8:30. Nick, what are you working on?
1: The ground has broken for a new Catholic high school in Owen Sound, as this is set to replace the current St. Mary's High School, which has reached its physical capacity due to the growing enrollment in the area.
0: All those details coming up at 8:30. Taking you there, here is Southside and Moby.

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1: From the Shoreline Classics Newsroom, I'm Nick Powell. More drugs have been seized after a stop in Kincardine. On September 29th, a traffic stop was done on Highway 21, leading to the seizure of suspected fentanyl and meth, along with cash. The value of the drugs was over $3,000 and other property over $1,000. A 43-year-old man of Kincardine has been charged with possession for the purpose of trafficking, who was remanded into custody. 41-year-old is also charged with possession for the purpose of trafficking, who will appear in court later this month. The Bruce Gray Catholic District School Board has marked the start of a new Catholic high school in Owen Sound. A groundbreaking was held last month, bringing together educators, board leaders, and community partners to mark the start of construction. The new school replaces the current St. Mary's High School, which has reached physical capacity due to growing enrollment in the region. Lori DeCastri, chair of the board, says they are laying the foundation, both physically and literally, for generations of students who will walk the halls, form lifelong friendships, and discover their passions. And Huron County OPP Auxiliary are doing their part to collect food in time for Thanksgiving. Part of the provincial food drive event, Operation Full Plate, auxiliary units are collecting food donations with two locations in Huron County on October 3rd. The first being at Zara's in Godrej from 9 a.m. to 2 p.m. and at Hanson's Independent Grocer in Exeter from 9 a.m. to 2 p.m. All are welcome to come out and support this important initiative and be members from the Huron OPP Auxiliary. For these and other stories, visit our website at shorelineclassicsfm.com. 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
1: Shoreline Classics weather, cloudy skies with showers throughout the morning, ending for the afternoon, a high 15 degrees. Partly cloudy skies later tonight, down to a low of 7 overnight. Tomorrow, mainly sunny skies throughout the day, high 18, with clear skies Saturday night, low 8. A mix of sun and cloud through the day on Sunday, high 16. Find your full weather forecast online at shorelineclassicsfm.com.
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1: Checking sports, the Atlanta Braves will meet the LA Dodgers in the divisional round to eliminate Philadelphia in the wild card with a 6-2 win in Game 3. Next round of the playoffs starts this weekend. The Philadelphia Flyers drop one in overtime 3-2 against New Jersey. Elsewhere, Columbus takes down Buffalo 6-3. Calgary falls 6-1 to Seattle. The Edmonton Oilers win in the high-scoring affair 9-7 over the Vancouver Canucks. And the start of Week 4 in the NFL, the Cleveland Browns are 3-1. Banked a 56-yard field goal. The Browns take down the Pittsburgh Steelers 27-24. The loss drops the Steelers' season to 2-2. And that is a look at sports. I'm Nick Powell.
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Can you believe it? It's the big weekend for Port Elgin's award-winning Pumpkin Fest running October 3rd and 4th. I'll bring you all the details of some of the great events you'll be able to check out by heading over to Port Elgin. Coming up after a little bit of If You Can Only See in Tonic.

0: Shoreline Classics. Well, yes, there is great things happening this weekend in Port Elgin with their award-winning Pumpkin Fest on both October 3rd and 4th. It'll feature great things like Bob Cates' Comedy in Motion. There's also going to be other great entertainment and attractions. There's a pumpkin crawl this evening, both in Port Elgin and Southampton. And then, of course, there's going to be entertainment on stages on Saturday, opening ceremonies at 10:30, Celtic Dancers at 11, Greg Ritchie at noon, Johnny and the Appleseeds at 1, and the Rob Elder Trio at 2. And then, of course, Saturday night, get ready to rock. There's going to be Good Enough Live Karaoke, Grey Road Ones, Joker and Queens. 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
1: Well, I got to give a big shout out to a new face over at the Saugeen Shores Police Service. The new face is Auxiliary Officer Adam Carty, number 118. He started on the roads back in September. You may have spotted him at the National Day for Truth and Reconciliation Bridge Ceremony. Carty will be assisting on the front lines with officers at calls for service and community events around Saugeen Shores. So yes, what did it take Auxiliary Carty in school? He took 4 years chemistry program at the University of Waterloo. But best of all, welcome to the force at the Saugeen Shores Police Service, Auxiliary Officer Adam Carty, number 118. If you want to see a great photo of Auxiliary Officer Carty, go to Saugeen Shores Police Service. Here's We Will Rock You. We are the champions and queen.

0: Shoreline Classics. Well, coming up at 9 o'clock, we've got your news, weather, and stock market update. Nick, what are you working on?
1: The ground has broken for a new Catholic high school in Owen Sound, as this is set to replace the current St. Mary's High School, which has reached its physical capacity due to the growing enrollment in the area.
0: All those details coming up at 9 o'clock, plus coming up at 9:15, we're going to tell you about a great fundraiser that's being done by Kin Canada. We're going to have their National Revenue Development Coordinator in the studio, Cindy Schulten, and this might give you a hint. And we'll also have Chris in the studio from Metalheads Coffee. All that's coming up, but first here is Hallelujah and Theory of a Dead Man.

0: from the Shoreline Classics Newsroom, I'm Nick Powell. Huron County OPP Auxiliary are doing their part to collect food in time for Thanksgiving. Part of the provincial food drive event, Operation Full Plate, auxiliary units are collecting food donations with two locations in the county on October 3rd. The first being Zara's in Goderich from 9 a.m. to 2 p.m. and in Hanson's Independent Grocer in Exeter from 9 a.m. to 2 p.m. All are welcome to come out and support this important initiative and meet members from the Huron OPP Auxiliary. It's a full day of activities at the Davidson Center this morning, all around how you can get more involved in the community. Run by Active Living 55 Plus, the event, Life by Design, a showcase of possibilities for seniors, runs from 9:30 a.m. to 3:30 p.m., complete with speakers, lunch, and more. Jody Beer, Senior Active Living Coordinator for Active Living 55 Plus, says this is far from the only events and programming they run.
1: So between Huron Kinloss and Kincardine, we're currently running 40 to 50 programs a month. And it is amazing. So in fitness, workshops, creativity, all sorts of interesting stuff you can get involved in, nutrition workshops. We got a lot of stuff going on.
0: The event this morning is free to attend, with visitors able to come and go as they please. The Bruce Gray Catholic District School Board has marked the start of a new Catholic high school in Owen Sound. A groundbreaking was held last month, bringing together educators, board leaders, and community partners to mark the start of construction. The new school replaces the current St. Mary's High School, which has reached physical capacity due to growing enrollment in the region. Lori DeCastri, chair of the board, says they are laying the foundation, both physically and literally, for generations of students who will walk the halls, form lifelong friendships, and discover their passions. And Prime Minister Mark Carney's designated a new West Coast pipeline project as a national interest. Carney made the announcement in Fort McMurray on Thursday alongside Alberta Premier Danielle Smith. Carney, while speaking with reporters, say they have to do this because the world is facing an energy crisis on three dimensions. Carney says the oil demand is expected to continue to be significant for decades to come, even under any plausible net zero scenario. For these and other stories, visit our website at shorelineclassicsfm.com. Weather is next.
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0: Shoreline Classics weather, cloudy skies with showers throughout the morning, ending for the afternoon, a high 15 degrees. Partly cloudy skies later tonight, down to a low of 7 overnight. Tomorrow, mainly sunny skies throughout the day, high 18, with clear skies Saturday night, low 8. A mix of sun and cloud through the day on Sunday, high 16. Find your full weather forecast online at shorelineclassicsfm.com.
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4: Taking our first look at the financial markets this morning, the TSX opens the day at 35,154, the S&P 500 sitting at 7,666, the Dow Jones will hit the morning bell at 50,926, and the NASDAQ opens the trading day at 26,871. Crude has dropped $3.64 so far today, now trading at $89.23 a barrel. Gold up $7 to $4,209, and the loonie trading at 70.2 cents U.S. With your morning market watch, I'm Robin Brady.
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0: I listen to the radio in the morning and they've got some funny DJs and they're cracking some good jokes. 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
2: Shoreline Classics mornings with Roland. You know, I love service clubs. So I love the interview we're about to do right now because it's about a service club and also about a great fundraiser. We have in the studio right now, Cindy Scholten, the National Revenue Development Coordinator for Kin Canada, and also Chris Bowen, the owner of Metalhead Coffee Company. Good morning to both of you.
3: Good morning.
4: Good morning, Roland.
2: So Cindy, you're with Kin Canada. For people who don't know, what is Kin Canada?
4: Yes, well, Kin Canada is the only all-Canadian national service club. So from coast to coast, we are made up of volunteers dedicated to serving the community's greatest need. So they've been around for over 100 years. We have Kinettes clubs, Kinsmen clubs. We call them our Kin clubs. So they are dedicated volunteers that have raised over $1 billion, actually, since their inception, and even $37 million just last year alone to combat whatever the community's need is, whether it be food security, homelessness, mental health, Canadian Blood Services, youth bursaries, you name it, they do it.
2: Now, you have a guest here named Chris. Can you tell me what brings Chris here? What are you announcing?
4: Well, it's very exciting to announce. I was brought on to launch some new strategic partnerships and generate some new revenue streams to help sustain the good work that Kin nationally does. So we decided to launch Kin Canada Community Coffee. So this has been almost a year in the works. We have finally come up with the coffee. We've been looking for good roasters who understood the program we were trying to achieve all across the country. And they had to be able to understand the program I was trying to design to come up with a new way that we could, you know, generate funds to sustain the programs and sell this coffee nationally, retail to consumers everywhere. So it was difficult to find the right roaster. And, you know, enter, one day I had a conversation with this fella here.
2: Now, Chris, you own Metalhead Coffee Company. Tell us a little bit about Metalhead and then about this brew.
3: Well, I started Metalhead Coffee in my kitchen, I guess, about 3.5 years ago, roasting just with a small little roaster, and then giving samples to friends to try out, and there was nothing but positive feedback right from the beginning. So I bought a couple more roasters and then a couple more. At one point I had four going in my basement, and I all ventilated, and I've got to the point at the start of this year that I couldn't keep up anymore. So I sourced out a new location or facility where I can roast in Kitchener, and since then I've been roasting quite a bit. Like weekly I go to Kitchener and roast 100 to 200 pounds of coffee beans, and then come home and package them and ship them out.
2: So tell us about this Kin roast. What are we in store for?
3: Well, so we had to decide on which coffee beans was going to be the best for supply, for one, and flavor and whatnot. And we chose my medium roast that I use now. I was using anyway, and it's a Guatemala blend that's fantastic stuff, and it always seems to be available as well from the suppliers, and so we decided on this one.
2: Now, Cindy, all the coffee drinkers in the audience are drooling right now. When can we get this? Where can we get this? And what do we have to do?
4: Yeah, so here's the thing. Right now, we are on the Kin Canada Community Coffee is on the retail shop page of metalheadcoffeeco.com. So you can go there and purchase your own bag. It retails at $24.99. We are also setting up a tab on the kincanada.ca website, so you can learn more about us there. And we're looking at getting the coffee on Amazon as well. And the thing is, we've also, the reason why we partnered with Chris here is because he was able to give us the margins we were looking for in order to allow our clubs across the country to also take advantage of the coffee program, and they can use it as a way to fundraise. So we're selling it nationally, retail to consumers, but they have the opportunity, if they choose, to use it as a fundraiser. For example, the local Goderich Kinnett Club, we just had a meeting with them. Congrats to them for raising $10,000 for the MRI locally, but they just bought their first few cases. So we have Kin clubs across the country buying it to resell. So you guys love coffee, so buy the coffee you love, buy the Kin Canada Community Coffee, And then you're going to help our volunteers coast to coast do the good work that they do. And whether you like volunteering or not, just drink your coffee. It's coffee with a purpose.
2: Well, there you go, everybody. They've even given me a glass to try that I've been doing. It is so good.
4: It is good.
2: I have to recommend you go over to Metalhead Coffee Company. Get that bag ordered to help raise money for Kin Canada. I want to thank National Revenue Development Coordinator Cindy Schulten from Kin Canada and Chris Bowen, the owner of Metalhead Coffee.
4: Thanks,
2: have a good morning.
3: Thanks, Roland.
4: Thank you.
5: 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Harbor Hill Retirement Community. 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

0: Shoreline Classics. Well, if you're looking for some good live wrestling action, remember the classic wrestlers, Randy Savage, Hulk Hogan, The Ultimate Warrior? Well, now you get to see some Canadian content with a great fundraiser for the Hunter Costello Foundation. It's all coming up on October 17th at the now Goderich Memorial Community Center. There's going to be a barbecue at noon with the matches starting at 2 p.m. and entry is by a donation. All the proceeds, of course, going to support the amazing Hunter Costello Memorial Foundation. If you want all the details on this fundraiser, just go to Hunter Costello Memorial Foundation on Facebook. But yes, let's watch him throw it to the mat.
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3: Shoreline Classics weather, cloudy skies with showers throughout the morning, ending for the afternoon, a high 15 degrees. Partly cloudy skies later tonight, down to a low of 7 overnight. Tomorrow, mainly sunny skies throughout the day, high 18, with clear skies Saturday night, low 8. Mix of sun and cloud throughout the day on Sunday, high 16. Find your full weather forecast online at shorelineclassicsfm.com.
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0: Shoreline Classics, what a great edition of Shoreline Mornings we had for this Feel Good Friday. I want to thank my guests in studio. We had Cindy Scholten, she's the National Revenue Development Coordinator with Kin Canada, and Chris Bowen was here from Metalhead Coffee Company. He's the owner. What were they here to talk about? Well, how about a fundraising coffee blend you can get from Metalhead's Coffee? That's right. All the proceeds are going in support of all of our great service clubs with Kin Canada. So if you want all those details, all you have to do is go to our Shoreline Classics Facebook page. The interview will be posted in its entirety. And of course, we had the Brain Buster. We had the Breakfast Scrambler, and we found out 20% of people don't wash their feet with the Brain Buster. That was so gross. Mr. Brandon Burge, I guarantee you he washes his feet regularly. He's keeping you company 2 till 6 p.m. this afternoon. He's got his 5 random facts. He's got his rock notes and, of course, his great hand selection of music. Don't forget tonight and tomorrow night, it's going to be Vinyl Vibes with Rockin' Rick D, 7 till 11 p.m. Saturday mornings, tomorrow morning, is Mr. Phil Main with Shoreline Saturdays. And then Sunday mornings, last but not least, is Acoustic Sundays with Greg Hetherington. I'm, of course, going to be at the Lighthouse to Lighthouse 5K marathon that's happening Sunday at the Kincardine Lighthouse. If you want to come out and say hi, I think I'm going to be there about 7:30 a.m. onward in Kincardine on Sunday. And then, of course, Monday, yes, it's the coffee shop tour in Kincardine. That's right. I'm going to be in at the Harbor. We're going to be there 7 till just after 9:30 a.m. So many great guests lined up. I love going on location and being able to meet you. Have yourself a great weekend. I'll be back Monday morning with more Shoreline Mornings.
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6: Shoreline Classics weather, cloudy skies with showers throughout the morning, ending for the afternoon, a high 15 degrees. Partly cloudy skies later tonight, down to a low of 7 overnight. Tomorrow, mainly sunny skies throughout the day, high 18, with clear skies Saturday night, low 8. Mix of sun and cloud throughout the day on Sunday, high 16. Find your full weather forecast online at shorelineclassicsfm.com.
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5: Shoreline Classics weather, a mix of sun and cloud throughout the afternoon, a high 15 degrees, partly cloudy skies later tonight, down to a low of 6 overnight. Tomorrow, mainly sunny skies throughout the day, high 18, with clear skies Saturday night and a low 4 degrees. A mix of sun and cloud throughout the day on Sunday, slight chance of showers, high 18. Find your full weather forecast online at ShorelineClassicsFM.com.
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0: From the Shoreline Classics Newsroom, I'm Nick Powell. Great Bruce Opie Pierre turning to the public to identify a suspect in a farm stand theft in Grey Highlands. On October 1st at around 6:17 p.m., police received a theft report which occurred during the day. Suspect went to the farm stand on Grey Road 13 near Raglan Street, took items from the stand, and then left without paying. Police have shared a photo of the suspect in question, asking anyone with information to contact them. It is fall fair season, and over in Tiverton, this weekend, it is the 165th celebration of the fair. As with any fall fair, it is all around celebrating local agriculture, and plenty to see and do, from a pie and cake auction, fair breakfast, parade, petting zoo, beer gardens, and a midway. Heather Gonvey, president of the Tiverton Agricultural Society, says it's always more than just good fun. That also includes fundraising for the Agricultural Society.
1: We are charging admission to get in. There's admission Friday night and Saturday, but Sunday is by donation. We have a couple events coming on to help fundraise. We do them throughout the year, but the next event we have is an all-candidates meeting in Tiverton, Thursday night, October 8th, and we'll have a bucket at the door there.
0: The 165th Tiverton Fall Fair will run all weekend long. Applications are now open for donation requests from North Huron. The township is taking in the request for cash donations under the donations and fee waiving policy. Those eligible to apply include community groups and organizations within North Huron who can request up to $2,000, who must submit a letter and any supporting documents to the township clerk. Requests are due by November 1st, with any received after the due date being marked as late, which will only be considered at the discretion of council. And another Canadian is heading to space. 44-year-old Joshua Cutrick is one of four members of the NASA SpaceX Crew 13 mission who blasted off from Cape Canaveral to the International Space Station, with crews spending 6 months at the ISS for experiments, research, and taking part in critical maintenance work. Industry Minister Melanie Joly was at the launch from the ground, who took time to recognize the importance of the space sector, with new funds being dedicated to the Canadian Space Agency. For these and other stories, visit our website at shorelineclassicsfm.com. Weather is next.
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0: Shoreline Classics weather, a mix of sun and cloud throughout the afternoon, a high 15 degrees. Partly cloudy skies later tonight, down to a low of 6 overnight. Tomorrow, mainly sunny skies throughout the day, high 18, with clear skies Saturday night and a low 4 degrees. A mix of sun and cloud throughout the day on Sunday, slight chance of showers, high 18. Find your full weather forecast online at shorelineclassicsfm.com.
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0: Checking sports, it's the start of the season for the Detroit Red Wings, who are home to the New York Rangers. Puck drop goes at 6:30. Elsewhere, Winnipeg starts the year hosting Boston. The Carolina Hurricanes take on Washington. It's the start of Week 18 in the CFL, with the Ottawa Redblacks still having a shot at their first win of the season, who host the Hamilton Ticats. Calgary heads to Saskatchewan, take on the Rough Riders. German official Franz Reindl has been elected as president of the International Ice Hockey Federation. The votes collected today left Canada without a seat on the IIHF Council, who hold seats until 2030. Reindl was a forward with the West Germany hockey team, defeating the United States and Finland for a bronze medal in 1976. Three games in the PGHL tonight, with Walkerton welcoming the Wingham Ironmen. And Carton plays host to the Hanover Barons. Mitchell's in Clinton to take on the Radars. And that is a look at sports. I'm Nick Powell.
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2: Checking in on the financial markets over the noon hour, the TSX up 289 points to 35,444. The S&P 500 gained 83 points to 7,750. The Dow Jones rose 305 points to 51,231. And the NASDAQ jumped 463 points to 27,334. Crude down $3.38 to $89.49 a barrel. Gold up $4 to $4,206, and the loonie trading at 70.2 cents U.S. With your noon market watch, I'm Robin Brady.
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6: Good afternoon. Here is the report for Friday from Farm Market News at the University of Guelph Ridgetown campus. From Ontario Pork, Quebec's average price on Thursday was $191.43 per 100 kilos dressed weight. The previous market's day, CME constructed price was $80.49 U.S. per 100 weight dressed weight. Compared to the previous day, this was down 42 cents. The average weekly price, $235.47. And total volume of Ontario hogs sold last week was 126,574. At the Chicago Board of Trade today, the corn futures are slightly to moderately lower. December down 4.75 at 497.5. Soybean futures are slightly lower. November down 6.25 at 1277.75. And wheat futures are narrowly mixed, with December up a quarter cent at 683, July down 3/4 at 704. Cash corn prices 638 to 643, soybeans 1693 to 1699, and soft red winter wheat $8.08 per bushel. I'm Blair Andrews at Farm Market News.
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5: Shoreline Classics weather, a mix of sun and cloud throughout the afternoon, a high 15 degrees. Partly cloudy skies later tonight, down to a low of 6 overnight. Tomorrow, mainly sunny skies throughout the day, high 18, with clear skies Saturday night and a low 4 degrees. A mix of sun and cloud throughout the day on Sunday, slight chance of showers, high 18. Find your full weather forecast online at shorelineclassicsfm.com.
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1: Hi, I'm Kimberly Payne. I'm the Executive Director of the Alexandra Marine and General Hospital Foundation. And I'm thrilled to say that we're bringing back our annual radiothon hosted by Shoreline Classics at Zayers on Friday, October the 9th from 9 to 3. We'll be on site with a barbecue. 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We are raising money, $60,000 that day. 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This piece of equipment keeps our hospital vital. It keeps it relevant, and it keeps healthcare local and close to home for all of the people who need it when they need it the most.
2: Shoreline Classics weather, a mix of sun and cloud throughout the afternoon, a high 15 degrees. Partly cloudy skies later tonight, down to a low of 6 overnight. Tomorrow, mainly sunny skies throughout the day, high 18, with clear skies Saturday night and a low 4 degrees. A mix of sun and cloud throughout the day on Sunday, slight chance of showers, high 18. Find your full weather forecast online at shorelineclassicsfm.com.
3: The countdown is on. How many days until Highway 21 closes? We'll help you survive the winter with the greatest hits from the 70s, 80s, 90s, and 2000s. 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

0: Happy Friday, Shoreliners. Brandon Burge back with you again. A beautiful day out there. Mix of sun and cloud. We're sitting at 15, and then tomorrow, mainly sunny, a high of 18. On the way in our first hour, Deadeye Dick, Billy Ocean, and Wilson Phillips. Your five random facts are on the way, too. The Tiverton Fall Fair is going down this weekend. I have details on that. And later on, we're going to go through some of the most popular Halloween costume choices for this year. For now, a quick break. Don't go anywhere.
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0: Shoreline Classics. These are your five random facts on a Friday. Number one on our list today, did you know that you could once order dynamite through the Sears catalog? A 1902 edition of the catalog advertised dynamite as a tool for removing tree stumps, claiming it to be excellent. The listing adds, "To those who are not familiar with handling dynamite, we will, on application, mail a booklet giving full information." Number two, Hello Kitty was created in Japan, but she's actually British. Because when Hello Kitty was created in the 1960s, British culture was very trendy in Japan. Number three, the yellow Support Our Troops ribbon is trademarked by the Canadian government. It can only be used legally with their permission. Number four, Abraham Lincoln did not meet his first vice president, Hannibal Hamlin, until after they were elected. Lincoln picked him because Hamlin was from Maine, and it helped him get votes from the Northeast. And number five, the first time the New York Times mentioned Adolf Hitler was on November 21st, 1922. The article said, quote, "Hitler's anti-Semitism was not so violent or genuine as it sounded." That did not age well. Those are your five random facts. We'll be back right after this. The Tea Party and Pink Floyd coming up. Our ads are lousy, but our beer is amazing. Ask for Hockley by name at the LCBO or your local restaurant.
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4: Shoreline Classics weather, a mix of sun and cloud throughout the afternoon, a high 15 degrees. Partly cloudy skies later tonight, down to a low of 6 overnight. Tomorrow, mainly sunny skies throughout the day, high 18, with clear skies Saturday night and a low 4 degrees. A mix of sun and cloud throughout the day on Sunday, slight chance of showers, high 18. Find your full weather forecast online at shorelineclassicsfm.com.
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0: Okay, Shoreliners, we've got more music to get to, but this weekend is the 165th Tiverton Fall Fair. It officially kicks off tonight with the midway opening at 5 p.m., the Tiny Tot Ambassador Competition, pie and cake auctions, and laser tag will also be going on. The annex will be open if you want to view the exhibits, and the lucky draw and quilt tickets will be available as well. The Lions Hall will feature live music from 7:30 to 10:30 with Nuclear Vibes. 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We'll see you at the fair.
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3: 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Shoreline Classics, the soundtrack to getting it done.

0: The Black Keys, No Rain, No Flowers. And into our 3 p.m. hour, Bobby McFerrin, War and Pavement coming up. Gosh, I love Pavement. I also want to fill you in on October Food Fest that is coming to Kincardine October 10th. And I told you in our last hour, I have a list of what should be the most popular Halloween costumes of 2026.
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0: Shoreline Classics, Brandon Burge with you. And I have a list here of what should be the most popular Halloween costumes of 2026. So if you're racking your brain, thinking about what to wear, and you want to be trendy, you should see quite a few of these. So in no particular order, Odysseus and Athena for couples costumes. Of course, The Odyssey, one of the biggest movies of the year. Another big movie starring a Canadian, Rylan Grace from Project Hail Mary, could be a very popular costume this year. And he's popular every single year, but after one of the biggest premieres in Marvel history with Brand New Day, Spider-Man going to be very popular as well. K-pop Demon Hunters on the list again. I think that's 3 years in a row now. And after the success of Toy Story 5, Woody, Buzz, and Jessie should all be popular this year again. Michael Jackson and Dolly Parton both making the list. Quite topical, of course, with Michael being a big movie this year and Dolly Parton's unfortunate passing. Ilya and Shane from the hit show Heated Rivalry, or Dunk and Egg from the hit show Night of the Seven Kingdoms. And then finally, I just watched this movie the other night. Gives a whole new meaning to Stage 5 Clinger, fellas. Freaky Nicky from Obsession. We'll go through some of the last-minute DIY costumes later on this month, but those should be the most popular costumes of 2026. The Offspring and AC/DC coming up after your Shoreline weather update.
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4: Shoreline Classics weather, a mix of sun and cloud throughout the afternoon, a high 15 degrees. Partly cloudy skies later tonight, down to a low of 6 overnight. Tomorrow, mainly sunny skies through the day, high 18, with clear skies Saturday night and a low 4 degrees. A mix of sun and cloud through the day on Sunday, slight chance of showers, high 18. Find your full weather forecast online at shorelineclassicsfm.com.
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0: Okay, Shoreliners, welcome back. I'll mention this one final time next week, but hopefully you have already marked it on your calendar. October Food Fest in Kincardine is Saturday, October 10th. There's going to be food trucks serving up sizzling street food and local restaurants showcasing their signature dishes. Lots of vendors will be on hand as well, and it's all happening in downtown Kincardine along Queen Street. Tomorrow is supposed to be beautiful, so we're keeping our fingers crossed that next Saturday is as well. But like I said, mark it on your calendar now. October Food Fest in Kincardine, Saturday, October 10th. As they say, bring your friends, your family, and your appetite. Alanis Morissette and Honeymoon Suite coming up. Nick Powell has our 60-second Shoreline Classics news update.
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0: Feeling ancient yet? 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
1: Grayburg's OPP are turning to the public to identify a suspect in a farm stand theft in Gray Highlands. On October 1st at around 6:17 p.m., police received the report, which occurred during the day. The suspect going to the farm stand on Gray Road 13 near Raglan Street, taking items from the stand and then leaving without paying. Police have shared a photo of the suspect in question. It's fall fair season, and over in Tiverton, it's the 165th celebration of the fair. As with any fall fair, it is all around celebrating local agriculture. Plenty to see and do, from a pie and cake auction, fair breakfast, parade, petting zoo, beer gardens, and a midway. The 165th Tiverton Fall Fair will run all weekend long. And applications are now open for donation requests with North Huron. Township is taking in the requests for cash donations under the donation and fee waiving policy. Those eligible to apply include community groups and organizations in North Huron, with these requests due by November 1st. Checking sports, it's the start of the season for the Detroit Red Wings, who are home to the New York Rangers. Puck drop goes at 6:30, and the Carolina Hurricanes take on Washington. It's the start of Week 18 in the CFL, with the Ottawa Redblacks still having a shot at their first win of the season, who host the Hamilton Ticats. Calgary heads to Saskatchewan, take on the Rough Riders. Three games in the PGHL tonight, with Walkerton welcoming the Wingham Ironmen. Kincardine plays host to the Hanover Barons. And Mitchell's in Clinton to take on the Radars.
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0: A little Soundgarden to get us into our 4 p.m. hour. It's Spoonman on Shoreline Classics. Heard from Billy Squire and the Odds before that. Of Monsters and Men, Eagle Eye Cherry and the Stampeders on the way. The Hey Y'all Fall Market is coming up October 17th. I want to chat about that. And if you've ever experienced anything paranormal, something you couldn't explain in the town of Godrich, Godrich Tourism wants your scary stories. I've got details coming up.
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0: 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The Hey Y'all Fall Vendor Market, formerly It's Fall Y'all, is coming to Lucknow on Saturday, October 17th. 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
3: Shoreline Classics weather. Clear skies this evening. Fog patches developing overnight. Low 6. Mix of sun and cloud tomorrow morning. Fog patches dissipating. High of 18. UV index moderate. Partly cloudy tomorrow evening. Low of 9. Mix of sun and cloud Sunday. 40% chance of showers. High of 18. For your long-range weather forecast, visit shorelineclassicsfm.com.
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0: Witchy Woman from the Eagles on Shoreline Classics. If you have ever had any sort of paranormal experience, something you couldn't explain, Goderich Tourism wants your story. The stranger and the spookier the better. Just tag them at Goderich Tourism or reach out directly through their Facebook page. I have never had any sort of experience, even though I welcome it. But then again, that might be why I've never experienced it. I'm looking forward to hearing some of these stories. In the meantime, let's get back into the Shoreline Classics right after this, Metric and the Arrows.
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1: More drugs have been seized after a stop in Kincardine. On September 29th, a traffic stop was done on Highway 21, leading to the seizure of suspected fentanyl and meth along with cash. The value of the drugs was over $3,000 and other property over $1,000. A 43 and 41-year-old have both been charged with possession for the purpose of trafficking. The Kincardine Community Concert Bands refurbished the Doug Scott Bench at Dunsmore Park. Doug Scott passed away in 2001, who was not only a saxophone player with the KCCB, but also with the Kincardine Brass Band, the Lighthouse Swing Band, and his own quartet, the Sunset Brass. Material was provided by Jeff Hegmans of Heggy the Hedgeman. And the Bruce Gray Catholic District School Boards marked the start of a new Catholic high school in Owen Sound. Groundbreaking was held last month, bringing together educators, board leaders, and community partners to mark the start of construction. The new school replaces the current St. Mary's High School, which has reached physical capacity due to the growing enrollment in the region. Checking sports, it's the start of the season for the Detroit Red Wings, who are home to the New York Rangers. Puck drop goes at 6:30, and the Carolina Hurricanes take on Washington. And it's the start of Week 18 in the CFL, with the Ottawa Redblacks still having a shot at their first win of the season, who host the Hamilton Ticats. Calgary heads to Saskatchewan, take on the Rough Riders. Three games in the PGHL tonight, with Walkerton welcoming the Wingham Ironmen. Kincardine plays host to the Hanover Barons. And Mitchell's in Clinton to take on the Radars.
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2: Checking the closing markets for Friday. The TSX closed 247 points higher at 35,502. The S&P 500 gained 56 points to close at 7,722. The Dow Jones is up 250 points to finish the day at 51,176. While the NASDAQ closed at 27,190, 319 points higher. Crude is down $1 to $91 a barrel. Gold fell $32 to $4,169 an ounce, and the Canadian dollar is trading at 70 cents U.S. With your closing market report, I'm Kirk Dickinson.
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0: One final hour, Shoreliners. New order, Age of Consent there, and on the way, Rush, the Sam Roberts Band, and Crosby, Stills, and Nash. In your rock notes, we'll be touching on REM's 25th anniversary reissue of Reveal. Roger Waters has announced his 2027 Legacy Tour, and Oasis's plan to auction off some live recordings has been put on hold. That and more after this.
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0: Rock Notes Time, Shoreliners. We're starting with Oasis. This weekend's planned auction of a treasure trove of live recordings has been suspended. The lot of 63 live shows recorded and more than 100 hours of the Gallagher's and Friends rehearsing in the 90s is said to be worth up to $2.1 million, and it's been postponed after the band filed a legal motion to stop the sale. Next, REM has announced a 25th anniversary reissue of Reveal, featuring a previously unreleased 17-song live session from 2001. The expanded edition will arrive November 20th, pairing the original 12-song record with the Black Sessions Revealed, a performance recorded for Radio France in Paris, May 7th, 2001. And Roger Waters has announced his 2027 Legacy Tour. Quote, celebrating the defining music and visual world of Pink Floyd's golden era, the show was created under Walter's direction, but he will not be performing. Instead, his son Harry, a longtime touring musician and composer, will lead the band. Those are your Rock Notes. Shoreline Weather Update is coming up right after the break.
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3: Shoreline Classics weather, clear skies this evening, fog patches developing overnight, low of 6. Mix of sun and cloud tomorrow morning, fog patches dissipating, high of 18, UV index moderate. Partly cloudy tomorrow evening, low of 9. Mix of sun and cloud Sunday, 40% chance of showers, high of 18. For your long-range weather forecast, visit shorelineclassicsfm.com.
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Another week in the book, Shoreliners. That does it for me. I'm signing off. I've got the band and Red Rider coming up for you. We do have quite a few events to look forward to over the next few days and coming weeks. The October Food Fest is next weekend, a week from tomorrow, October the 10th. But this weekend is the Tiverton Fall Fair, running today, tomorrow, and Sunday. Check out their Facebook page for a full schedule of events. The Hey Y'all Fall Market is October the 17th. And Godrich Tourism is asking you to share your paranormal experiences in and around Godrich. If you've got a spooky, strange story to tell, they want it. Reach out through their Facebook page. As always, stay safe, enjoy your weekend. We'll catch up again on Monday. If you think-

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6: Grayburg's OPP are turning to the public to identify a suspect in a farm stand theft in Grey Highlands. On October 1st at around 6:17 p.m., police received the report, which occurred during the day. The suspect going to the farm stand on Grey Road 13 near Raglan Street, taking items from the stand and then leaving without paying. Police have shared a photo of the suspect in question. It's fall fair season, and over in Tiverton, it's the 165th celebration of the fair. As with any fall fair, it is all around celebrating local agriculture. Plenty to see and do, from a pie and cake auction, fair breakfast, parade, petting zoo, beer gardens, and a midway. The 165th Tiverton Fall Fair will run all weekend long. And applications are now open for donation requests with North Huron. Township is taking in the requests for cash donations under the donation and fee waiving policy. Those eligible to apply include community groups and organizations in North Huron, with these requests due by November 1st. Checking sports, it's the start of the season for the Detroit Red Wings, who are home to the New York Rangers. Puck drop goes at 6:30, and the Carolina Hurricanes take on Washington. It's the start of Week 18 in the CFL, with the Ottawa Redblacks still having a shot at their first win of the season, who host the Hamilton Ticats. Calgary heads to Saskatchewan, take on the Rough Riders. Three games in the PGHL tonight, with Walkerton welcoming the Wingham Ironmen. Kincardine plays host to the Hanover Barons. And Mitchell's in Clinton to take on the Radars.
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2: Shoreline Classics weather. Clear skies this evening. Fog patches developing overnight. Low of 6. Mix of sun and cloud tomorrow morning. Fog patches dissipating. High of 18. UV index moderate. Partly cloudy tomorrow evening. Low of 9. Mix of sun and cloud Sunday. 40% chance of showers. High of 18. For your long-range weather forecast, visit shorelineclassicsfm.com.
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to be with you and Mr. Big and me, Rockin' Rick D, on Shoreline Classics FM. This is The Vinyl Vibe. It's Friday night after all, and let's get things going. We'll go inside and out with Crash Vegas, released back in 1989.

The countdown is on. How many days until Highway 21 closes? We'll help you survive the winter with the greatest hits from the 70s, 80s, 90s, and 2000s. Shoreline Classics.

And now for my what to do on Saturday file. It is Goderich's Fire Department's Touch the Truck. It's happening on Saturday, October 3rd from 1 to 3 p.m. right in front of the Firehose Subs. That's at 38 West Street, just off the square in Goderich. Now, the Goderich Fire Department will be at Firehose Subs with a ladder truck for a special community fire safety awareness event. Now, meet the local firefighters, get up close with the real ladder truck, learn about fire safety, and it's fun activities for the kids. There's giveaways and so much more. That is Saturday, October 3rd from 1 to 3 p.m. right in front of the Firehose Subs at 38 West Street in Goderich.

0: Shoreline Classics weather. Clear skies this evening. Fog patches developing overnight. Low of 6. Mix of sun and cloud tomorrow morning. Fog patches dissipating. High of 18. UV index moderate. Partly cloudy tomorrow evening. Low of 9. Mix of sun and cloud Sunday. 40% chance of showers. High of 18. For your long-range weather forecast, visit ShorelineClassicsFM.com.
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1: Released in 2006, there goes Rockstar by Nickelback right here on Shoreline Classics FM with me, Rockin' Rick D. This next song was actually, the music was written by Jerry Garcia, and the lyrics are by Robert Hunter. Now, Hunter stated in a 2015 interview with Rolling Stone magazine that Casey Jones didn't start out as a song. It just suddenly popped into my mind. Driving that train, high in cocaine. Casey Jones, you better watch your speed, end quote. I just wrote it down and went on to do whatever else I was doing. And sometime later, I came across it and thought, that's a germ of a pretty good song. Yes, indeed. The Grateful Dead played Casey Jones in concert on a regular basis from June 1969 through 1974 in October. After that, they continued to play it live, but less often. In total, they performed the song in concert more than 300 times. Here it is, Casey Jones by The Grateful Dead.

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